No One Like You. And when you think about it, there's no other band quite like Scorpions, the famed German rockers. It's Tim Jeffries. Always great to be along as we keep things rolling with Triumph.

0: Everything's going to be all right. You found the place. I'm Jim Jeffries, Santana, Tom Petty on the way. And the NBA Finals began tonight in Texas, where the Knicks and the Spurs meet. You know, the finals are always a big deal, but even bigger when the team from the number one market are playing, the New York Knicks. Now, there'll be plenty of stars seated courtside at both arenas, but just how do you get those tickets? Well, money, fame, and power helps. And in the case of sitting courtside in New York, you must be a Knicks fan. That's a requirement. Ben Stiller, Timothy Chalamet, Dustin Hoffman, Spike Lee, they're regulars, but everyone sitting courtside has been vetted, agrees to be featured on the Jumbotron or TV during broadcast. And how about this? Many of those at Madison Square Garden, those prime seats, are owned by talent agencies or the network themselves and are used to promote films and shows, except for Spike Lee, who famously has been a Knicks season ticket holder for decades, bought the ticket himself, although he refused to comment on how much he paid for it.
1: Dansville Dispensary is the first legally licensed recreational dispensary in Livingston County and 100% woman-owned. 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We'll be celebrating our one-year anniversary on June 5th with a barbecue truck, axe throwing, and chair massages from 4 to 7, so be sure to stop in and say hello. For persons 21 and older, keep cannabis away from children and pets. 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
2: Classic Rock 93.9 weather. Tonight stays mostly clear and cool, around 55 degrees with a light south wind. Thursday brings sunshine and a warm-up into the mid-80s with a light southwest wind. Thursday night stays partly cloudy, around 60 degrees. Friday turns mostly sunny and even warmer in the upper 80s. Then Friday night brings mostly cloudy skies and a slight chance of rain showers near 65 degrees. Currently, it's clear and 75 degrees.
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0: band that's famously from Sacramento. Not a lot of bands come out of Sacramento because, well, if you're good in Sacramento, you usually make your way to San Francisco or Los Angeles to try to make it, but not Tesla. They're hometown boys and proud of it. I'm Tim Jeffries. Tin Liz is going to kick off another long set, plus some Metallica. Stand by.
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5: It's June 3rd, and today in 2000, cops arrest Allman Brothers guitarist Dickie Betts, and he's placed in a mental ward in Florida. All this comes after Dickie threatened his wife with a knife and destroyed his living room. Dickie is chased through the woods by cops, dogs, and helicopters before finally getting cuffed. Welcome to a very special edition of Cops starring Dickie Betts, presented without commercial interruption. And today in 1946, Michael Clark was born. Michael was a late drummer for the Byrds. He was first discovered and befriended by David Crosby. But in the studio, the two didn't always see eye to eye.
6: Yeah, I know. You don't like anything until you get it down right, and then you like it a lot. And the only reason that you don't like it is because you haven't got it. 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So why don't you instead just try to get something pretty, and then you'll like it.
5: Moral of the story, don't eat David Crosby's last ho-ho. More tomorrow. See you then.
7: 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I need a little
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0: band's going to be hitting the road on a great summer tour with Santana Doobies in Blackwater. It's Tim Jeffries, a band that was supposed to hit the road this summer, but the plug was pulled because of a discrepancy in the pay between lead singer and rest of bandmates. Music from Poison on the way next.
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2: Classic Rock 93.9 weather. Tonight stays mostly clear and cool, around 55 degrees with a light south wind. Thursday brings sunshine and a warm-up into the mid-80s with a light southwest wind. Thursday night stays partly cloudy, around 60 degrees. Friday turns mostly sunny and even warmer in the upper 80s. Then Friday night brings mostly cloudy skies and a slight chance of rain showers near 65 degrees. Currently, it's clear and 68 degrees.
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0: It's the Cars, letting the good times roll, and your pal Tim Jeffries. It's a dark subject matter, but makes for a great song. Jerry Cantrell writing a song about his father and his tours of Vietnam. That song plus some Foreigner on the way next.
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2: 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A chicken barbecue will be held on Saturday, June 13th at the West Sparta Fire Hall at 4451 Red School Road in Dansville from 2 until 6 p.m. Tickets are available from any firefighter or by calling 585-301-3300. 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
0: Hey, it's Jim Jeffries, and does it seem like there's been a rash of emus on the loose? Every other day, it seems like there's a story out there. This time, Maryland State Police were called to a busy stretch of highway. Now, the timeline on this is important. It was at 8:30 Saturday morning. A massive bird running on the loose was the report. Responders engaged in an hours-long chase. The emu was struck by a vehicle at 1:30 but was not injured and finally wrangled at about 2 o'clock. Wielding a dog leash, the troopers were able to get the bird. That's 5 to 6 hours of chasing a bird. The Australian bird was safely returned to its owner. Why are emu sightings so popular these days? I have a theory.
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3: 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The Dansville Gliders are back in town at Babcock Park as they'll host the Genesee Rapids on Friday, June 5th, and then the Hornell Steamers on Saturday, June 6th. 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

0: 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Well, you do now. It's Jim Jeffries letting you know the Smithsonian Institute traveling exhibit Pollinators still on display in the Shepherd Foyer of the Danville Public Library. 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
2: Classic Rock, 93.9 weather. Tonight stays mostly clear and cool, around 55 degrees with a light south wind. Thursday brings sunshine and a warm-up into the mid-80s with a light southwest wind. Thursday night stays partly cloudy, around 60 degrees. Friday turns mostly sunny and even warmer in the upper 80s. Then Friday night brings mostly cloudy skies and a slight chance of rain showers near 65 degrees. Currently, it's clear and 63 degrees.
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0: When you break it down, Soundgarden is like the first of the mini grunge bands that came out of Seattle. I know Mother Love Bone was in there too, but they didn't really make the success that bands like Soundgarden leading the way for Nirvana, Pearl Jam, Alice in Chains, and others. How about we kick off another long set? I got a great idea to do that with some Rush, plus some Everclear. Stand by, it's coming up next.
1: Hey, Professor Rock, Adam Reeder here with today's Classic Rock U Crash Course, brought to you by Sleep Number. John Fogerty recalled the images of hairy, colorful young people dancing naked in the rain and mud at Woodstock. Now, that was what sparked the song's vivid imagery of Who Will Stop the Rain. He described the rain in the song as a metaphor for the political corruption and the social upheaval of the late 60s, not just a weather phenomenon. Here's a compelling story. During a home listening session with the master tape, John Fogerty's 4-year-old son John asked him, "Daddy, stop the rain." John would later share that this moment helped him realize the rain in the song that symbolized forces beyond anyone's control. Who Will Stop the Rain was one of 5 singles by Creedence Clearwater Revival that reached number 2 on the Billboard Hot 100 in 1969 and 1970. That's today's Crash Course. We'll see you this weekend on Classic Rock U.
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0: Jimi Hendrix, one of the most famous covers ever, covering Dylan's All Along the Watchtower. I was curious and Googled how many artists have covered All Along the Watchtower. The guess is anywhere from 100 to 200 artists, although it's officially hard to say because of the sheer volume of live bootlegs, regional bands, and unreleased jam sessions of the song All Along the Watchtower. Suffice to say, it's a lot. Scorpions and AC/DC both coming up next.
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2: Classic Rock 93.9 weather. Tonight stays mostly clear and cool, around 55 degrees. Thursday turns sunny and much warmer, reaching the mid-80s with a light southwest wind. Thursday night stays partly cloudy and mild, near 60. Friday stays mostly sunny and hot in the upper 80s. Then Friday night brings mostly cloudy skies with a slight chance of rain showers, around 65 degrees. Currently, it's clear and 59 degrees.
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0: Bon Scott and AC/DC, Girls Got Rhythm. It's Tim Jeffries saying, you know, there's no apostrophe in the title, so that implies there's multiple girls having rhythm, not just one. Although the lyric suggests the apostrophe is not necessary. So, hey, I'm not one to tell AC/DC about grammar. Or did I just do that? Well, I'll see you back on the radio tomorrow night. Looking forward to seeing you then. In the meantime, we got some Black Crowes and Steve Miller on the way.
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0: Urgent emergency. Foreigner with Mud Badco, and that's set in the burning sky. Lots of cool things in the nighttime skies in the month of June, the end of June, June 29th. Another full moon on the way. That one's called the Strawberry Moon, so do what you do when the full moon's up in the sky that night. The Who, they're coming up for you. Author on U2, and Bob Seger is on deck too.
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0: The Who from Who's Next, and you call that a bargain, huh? Bargain schmargain with Mudd U2 in that set. Now, U2 was supposed to have a brand new album out now, but they pushed it to the end of the year because Paul McCartney, his new album came out May 29th. The Rolling Stones, they have a new album coming out July the 10th. So U2, they'll wait till the end of the year, worth the wait, so they can be the center of attention, right? Hey, Van Halen, they're coming up. Alteron Floyd and John Mellencamp is on deck, too.
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2: Classic Rock 93.9 weather. Tonight stays mostly clear and cool, around 55 degrees. Thursday turns sunny and much warmer, reaching the mid-80s with a light southwest wind. Thursday night stays partly cloudy and mild near 60. Friday stays mostly sunny and hot in the upper 80s. Then Friday night brings mostly cloudy skies with a slight chance of rain showers around 65 degrees. Currently, it's clear and 57 degrees.

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0: Yeah, the Jern going splitski separate ways with Mud Journey. They're rocking their final frontier tour now through the end of the year. The band does not get along at all, so I assume at the end of the year they'll go separate ways or continue somehow, like when you're in your office. You may not get along with some of your fellow coworkers, but you got to work there, right? Hey, Queen and David Bowie, they're coming up together. Tom Petty and the Doobie Bros are on deck too.
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0: 80s with a light southwest wind. Thursday night stays partly cloudy and mild near 60. Friday stays mostly sunny and hot in the upper 80s. Then Friday night brings mostly cloudy skies with a slight chance of rain showers around 65 degrees. Currently, it's clear and 55 degrees.
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0: How sweet it is, sweet emotion, Aerosmith with Mud from Classic Rock 93.9. Lots to talk about. Aerosmith may be hopping on a few mini tours. You know, if that goes down, that's going to be very cool. Come on, Aerosmith, make that happen. Dansville, second Saturday, happens on June 13th from 11 till 2 p.m. The theme is Fairy Fest with Fairy Doors of Dansville, mini downtown festival, family activities, shopping, vendors, dining, and live music. Wow, that's going to be cool. 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

0: Hey, remember what the Dormouse said? You got to feed your head the airplane and White Rabbit with my George Thorogood in that set. When he drinks alone, he always prefers to be by himself. Boy, that guy is fantastic. If you catch him in concert, so much fun. So many great stories, those guitar solos and all. George Thorogood is amazing. Green Day, they're coming up. I'll throw on Don Henley and the Red Hot Chili Peppers. They're next.
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2: Classic Rock 93.9 weather. Tonight stays mostly clear and cool, around 55 degrees. Thursday turns sunny and much warmer, reaching the mid-80s with a light southwest wind. Thursday night stays partly cloudy and mild near 60. Friday stays mostly sunny and hot in the upper 80s. Then Friday night brings mostly cloudy skies with a slight chance of rain showers around 65 degrees. Currently, it's clear and 55 degrees.
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0: Yeah, buddy, the boys of summer, Don Henley with Mud, the boys of summer playing great ball. We are killing it in the 2026 MLB baseball season. In fact, in like 6 weeks, the halfway point, the All-Star game from Philadelphia on July the 14th. That's going to be very cool. Green Day, they're coming up. Author on the Dire Straits, and Billy Squier is on deck too.
1: 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This week, someone in the Pink Floyd circle is turning 90 years old. Animator Gerald Scarfe, who did all of that crazy animation from The Wall. Happy birthday, Gerald Scarfe. We'll talk about that. Play lots of great Floyd on the next Floydian Slip. Coming up Sunday night at 11, right here on Classic Rock 93.9.
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0: Right on Rush, you got to be a new world man with Mud Rush. They begin their 50-something tour over the weekend going all the way through April of 2027. That's going to be an amazing tour. You know, they rock all the way. Way to go, Rush. Queen, they're coming up. Author on Nirvana. And The Priest, they're next.
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3: 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Tonight stays mostly clear and cool, around 55 degrees. Thursday turns sunny and much warmer, reaching the mid-80s with a light southwest wind. Thursday night stays partly cloudy and mild near 60. Friday stays mostly sunny and hot in the upper 80s. Then Friday night brings mostly cloudy skies with a slight chance of rain showers around 65 degrees. Currently, it's clear and 52 degrees.
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0: Yeah, Ricky Medlock's band, Blackfoot and Train Train with Mud Mud. We heard from Styx, and that's setting the Blue Collar Man. Styx, their mantra is to continue to rock tours all the time, and that's what they do. In fact, later on in the year, they'll team up with that other legendary band from Chicago called Chicago to rock the Windy Cities Tour. That sounds like quite a tour for sure. T-Rex, they're coming up. I'll throw on the Stone Temple Pilots and Led Zepp there next.
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0: Well, meanwhile, I'm still tinking T-Rex, Bang a Gong, Get It On with Mud. Led Zepp in that set, Going to California from Led Zepp 4, that perfect album where there's not a dud on that album at all. If you want to pick one Led Zepp album, that is the one. Def Leppard coming up, I'll throw on the top, and the Thunder from Down Under, they're next.
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2: Classic Rock 93.9 weather. Tonight stays mostly clear and cool, around 55 degrees. Thursday turns sunny and much warmer, reaching the mid-80s with a light southwest wind. Thursday night stays partly cloudy and mild near 60. Friday stays mostly sunny and hot in the upper 80s. Then Friday night brings mostly cloudy skies with a slight chance of rain showers, around 65 degrees. Currently, it's clear and 52 degrees.
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0: Oh, Lord, take me downtown. I'm looking for some tush. The Top with Mud from Classic Rock 93.9. All of a sudden, they're turning into an ultimate touring band. 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

0: from Mr. Floyd. Will you accept the charge from the United States?
1: Hello, hello, hello. Do you hear me now? Floyd from the Wall with Mud Metallica in that set and the Unforgiven Metallica. Boy, they've been on tour for a real long time. In fact, later on in the year, they'll continue on in Vegas with a Vegas residency deep into 2027 as well. Way to go, Metallica. Eddie Money is coming up, author on Ozzy, and Edgar Winter in the Free Ride. That's next.
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0: Hold on, baby, hold on. 80 Money with Mud. We heard from Edgar Winter in that set. Come on and take a free ride. Yeah. You need to find a charitable ride share person to say, come on and take a free ride. Yeah. No, not going to happen. You'll have to hitchhike, but don't do that. Bad company, they're coming up. Other on Van Halen and the Nuges on deck too.
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2: Classic Rock 93.9 weather. Thursday stays sunny and near 85, with winds 1 to 8 miles an hour. Thursday night turns partly cloudy and around 60. Friday looks mostly sunny and warmer, reaching the upper 80s with winds 5 to 9 miles an hour. Friday night brings mostly cloudy skies and a slight chance of rain showers near 65. Saturday turns showery and stormy. Currently, it's clear and 52 degrees.
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1: Hey, it's Craig Bailey, your host for an hour of music by Pink Floyd every week on Floydian Slip. This week, someone in the Pink Floyd circle is turning 90 years old. Animator Gerald Scarfe, who did all of that crazy animation from The Wall. Happy birthday, Gerald Scarfe. We'll talk about that, play lots of great Floyd on the next Floydian Slip. Coming up Sunday night at 11, right here on Classic Rock 93.9.
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0: Classic Rock 93.9. That's The Clash with Train in Vain and Foo Fighters' My Hero. Ed here with you. Coming up on Saturday, there's going to be a parking lot party from 7:30 to 10 p.m. at the Dansville Moose Lodge featuring a lucky number. There's no cover charge, and they'll be drawing winners for a summer raffle.
1: With SRN News, I'm Jason Walker. Legislation to fund immigration enforcement agencies clearing the Senate. The vote 53-46 to begin debate on the $70 billion measure to fund ICE and the Border Patrol. Ukrainian long-range drones striking an oil terminal in St. Petersburg. That attack comes one day after Moscow launched a major attack on Kyiv, killing numerous civilians. Nursing home fire in Sri Lanka overnight. At least 12 elderly people have been killed, dozens more injured, and several are still missing. Ford Motor Company recalling 420,000 vehicles because of a seatbelt issue that could cause injury in an accident. Game one of the NBA championship. Well, the Knicks over the Spurs, 105-95. SRN News.
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4: Village of Bath police arrested a Bath man Monday following a report of an assault involving a hammer. Around 11:45 p.m., patrols were dispatched to a residence on Belfast Street. Upon arrival, officers observed a victim with wounds to their mouth, consistent with being struck with a hammer. Police located the suspect, identified as 62-year-old David Hively of Bath, who lives at the same residence. Patrols placed Hively under arrest. He was charged with one count of assault in the second degree and one count of criminal possession of a weapon in the third degree. Hively was transported to the Steuben County Jail and held due to his criminal history as a 3-time convicted felon. Alfred University has laid off 11 employees as part of a workforce reduction at the private Allegheny County institution. The affected positions are spread campus-wide across several departments and programs. The university continues to navigate operational and financial pressures facing the field of higher education, including enrollment realities and rising costs. Affected employees were informed directly and privately. Alfred University has approximately 600 employees. Have fun and exercise your brain with your friends at Summer Trivia Night. 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Light snacks and water will be provided. Players are welcome to supplement their own refreshments. Trivia Night is being held this Saturday, June 6th from 7 to 9 p.m. at the Community Center of Geneseo at 11 Franklin Street in Geneseo. 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Saturday's Powerball jackpot will increase to an estimated $212 million as no players matched all 6 numbers in Wednesday night's drawing.
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6: AP Sports, I'm Gethin Kulbaugh. Tomas Hertl scored with 3:24 remaining in the third period to send the Vegas Golden Knights past the Carolina Hurricanes 5-4 in a back-and-forth Game 1 of the Stanley Cup Final.
7: Obviously, when you score Game 1, it's pretty nice touch, but I'm just proud again, about our team effort, every single guy, it's not always about the goals.
6: In tennis, Marta Kostyuk reached her first major semifinal with a three-set victory over Alina Svitolina at the French Open. Second-seeded Alexander Zverev also advanced in his quarterfinal match in straight sets. MLB Yankee slugger Aaron Judge was out of the lineup Tuesday with a bone bruise in his right rib and may miss a few days. NFL, the Falcons agreed to a four-year, $141 million extension with top receiver Drake London. The Steelers extended linebacker Nick Herbig for 4 years and up to $100 million. Gethin Kulbaugh, AP Sports.
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8: Classic Rock 93.9 weather. Thursday stays sunny and near 85, with winds 1 to 8 miles an hour. Thursday night turns partly cloudy and around 60. Friday looks mostly sunny and warmer, reaching the upper 80s with winds 5 to 9 miles an hour. Friday night brings mostly cloudy skies and a slight chance of rain showers near 65. Saturday turns showery and stormy. Currently, it's clear and 52 degrees.
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0: Classic Rock 93.9, The Clash, Train in Vain, and for that, Foo Fighters, My Hero. It's going to be a parking lot party on Saturday from 7:30 to 10 p.m. at the Dansville Moose Lodge featuring Lucky Number. There's no cover charge, and they'll be drawing winners for a summer raffle.
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Guns N' Roses knocking on heaven's door. 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

0: Classic Rock 93.9, Journey's Stone in Love, and they're playing at KeyBank Center in Buffalo next Wednesday, the 10th. The tour is with the current lineup with Neil Schon, Jonathan Cain, and vocalist Arnel Pineda. They're calling it the Final Frontier Tour, and believe it or not, Arnel has been fronting Journey longer than Steve Perry's original run. We also heard from Def Leppard before that. I'm Ed, and coming up, the Doobies, Black Crowes, and ZZ Top.
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3: Classic Rock 93.9 weather. Thursday stays sunny and near 85, with winds 1 to 8 miles an hour. Thursday night turns partly cloudy and around 60. Friday looks mostly sunny and warmer, reaching the upper 80s with winds 5 to 9 miles an hour. Friday night brings mostly cloudy skies and a slight chance of rain showers near 65. Saturday turns showery and stormy. Currently, it's clear and 54 degrees.
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0: Tom Petty, I Won't Back Down, and Queen before that. Ed here, and on Sunday, the Wayland Historical Society has a program called The History of Baron von Steuben and How the County, Steuben County, was named in his honor. Samantha Bennett will be giving that on Sunday at 2 p.m.
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Ozzy Osbourne, No More Tears. 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

0: Rock and Roll Fantasy on Classic Rock 93.9, Creedence Clearwater Revival. Before that, Ed here, and today's National Cheese Day. And I didn't take an inventory, but if I remember right, I have a few different kinds of cheese in the refrigerator. And I'm not really a cheese connoisseur, I don't think, but I've got Swiss and Colby Jack and blue cheese and extra sharp cheddar. Last I looked, there may be some in there that is becoming green cheese, but we won't talk about that. On the way, Eagles, Aerosmith, Grand Funk Railroad on Classic Rock 93.9.
1: Hey, it's the Professor of Rock. Here's what's up on this weekend session of Classic Rock U. I'll chat with Todd Rundgren about his work producing Grand Funk, and I got a Jumpin' Jack flashback from 1976 that includes Boston and the Eagles. 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

0: Classic Rock 93.9, Some Kind of Wonderful, Grand Funk Railroad. We missed them around here a couple of weeks ago, but they'll be back through in Pennsylvania in August as they seem to be putting together a tour of casinos. 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
1: With SR News, I'm John Scott. The House, for the first time, has approved a war powers resolution that would halt the U.S. military action against Iran. House Speaker Mike Johnson had tried to prevent an outcome that would show the mounting opposition to the war. The roll call Wednesday was 215 to 208, but the next steps are uncertain. President Trump will likely reject any measure from Congress to limit his authority. A massive black cloud rising above the St. Petersburg skyline from a Ukrainian drone strike for the opening of President Vladimir Putin's annual showcase of Russia's economic achievements, with Putin set to arrive for his hometown hosting the St. Petersburg International Economic Forum. The Ukrainian attack a day earlier that set an oil terminal ablaze was another blow to his efforts to minimize the impact of the conflict. This is SRN News.
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5: Village of Bath police arrested a Bath man Monday following report of an assault involving a hammer. Around 11:45 p.m., patrols were dispatched to a residence on Belfast Street. Upon arrival, officers observed a victim with wounds to their mouth, consistent with being struck with a hammer. Police located the suspect, identified as 62-year-old David Hively of Bath, who lives at the same residence. Patrols placed Hively under arrest. He was charged with one count of assault in the second degree and one count of criminal possession of a weapon in the third degree. Hively was transported to the Steuben County Jail and held due to his criminal history as a three-time convicted felon. Alfred University has laid off 11 employees as part of a workforce reduction at the private Allegheny County institution. The affected positions are spread campus-wide across several departments and programs. The university continues to navigate operational and financial pressures facing the field of higher education, including enrollment realities and rising costs. Affected employees were informed directly and privately. Alfred University has approximately 600 employees. Have fun and exercise your brain with your friends at Summer Trivia Night. 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Trivia Night is being held this Saturday, June 6th from 7 to 9 p.m. at the Community Center of Geneseo at 11 Franklin Street in Geneseo. 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Saturday's Powerball jackpot will increase to an estimated $212 million as no players matched all six numbers in Wednesday night's drawing.
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7: Classic Rock 93.9 weather. Thursday stays sunny and near 85, with winds 1 to 8 miles an hour. Thursday night turns partly cloudy and around 60. Friday looks mostly sunny and warmer, reaching the upper 80s with winds 5 to 9 miles an hour. Friday night brings mostly cloudy skies and a slight chance of rain showers near 65. Saturday turns showery and stormy. Currently, it's clear and 61 degrees.
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0: Radar, Love, Skid Row, 18 in Life before that. Coming up at the top of the hour, today's five in a row on the 9 o'clock Rock Block War. We'll kick it off with Lowrider.
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1: Boston wraps it up with Peace of Mind. Poison before that, Nothing But a Good Time. We heard Brain Damage, Eclipse from Pink Floyd. 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
3: Classic Rock 93.9 weather. Thursday stays sunny and near 85, with winds 1 to 8 miles an hour. Thursday night turns partly cloudy and around 60. Friday looks mostly sunny and warmer, reaching the upper 80s with winds 5 to 9 miles an hour. Friday night brings mostly cloudy skies and a slight chance of rain showers near 65. Saturday turns showery and stormy. Currently, it's clear and 66 degrees.
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0: Guns N' Roses, Patience, and Van Halen with Feel Your Love tonight. I'm Ed. I'll see you back here tomorrow. Paul Schaefer S, Today's Day in Rock.
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5: It's June 4th, and today in 1971, Ringo Starr is top five with this song. It Don't Come Easy is Ringo's first top 10 hit as a solo artist. But while songwriting credit goes to Ringo, it was actually George Harrison who wrote the entire song. So I guess it does come easy, especially if George Harrison writes your musical compositions. June 4th, 1973, Murray Wilson passes away. Murray was father to Brian, Carl, and Dennis Wilson of the Beach Boys. He was also their manager and record producer. But as a father, he was pretty rough. He had a fake eye that he would take out, forcing the boys to stare into his eye socket. He also stood naked on the kitchen table screaming, "I am the king of this family." Hey, you want your kids to eat the oatmeal? You gotta practice tough love. Hit me up on Twitter at Paul Schaefer.
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Then I guess she had to crash. 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I said, hey babe, take a walk on the wild side. 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

0: Well, I figured I had to play The Trees from Rush since I played Learning to Fly from Tom Petty earlier in that set. 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We're rocking your work day. 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
2: 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Thursday stays sunny and near 85, with winds 1 to 8 miles an hour. Thursday night turns partly cloudy and around 60. Friday looks mostly sunny and warmer, reaching the upper 80s with winds 5 to 9 miles an hour. Friday night brings mostly cloudy skies and a slight chance of rain showers near 65. Saturday turns showery and stormy. Currently, it's clear and 72 degrees.
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1: Hey, Professor Rock Adam Reeder here with today's Classic Rock U Crash Course. 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A real-life riot in Kilmarnock, Scotland is often cited as the seed for the lyrics of Ballroom Blitz. Though guitarist Andy Scott later recalled that some of the experiences in Scotland were even more violent, including an incident at the Glasgow Apollo where they were dragged off stage by their ankles and audience members attempted to cut their hair. The song itself, though, was written shortly after by the renowned pop duo Nicky Chan and Mike Chapman, who were known for crafting lyrics around surreal or high-energy scenarios. Despite its brutal origins, the track became a global hit, reaching number 2 in the UK and number 5 on the US Billboard Hot 100, and it remains iconic thanks in part to its memorable appearance on Wayne's World. Well, that's today's Crash Course. We'll see you this weekend on Classic Rock U.
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0: Triumph. 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I used to like playing that song in between the periods of my son's hockey games. 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

0: Sometimes you just got to take a few moments to chill. Pink Floyd accomplishing that goal with Comfortably Numb. I'm Kara, cranking it up. More than a few notches, Green Day soon. Joe Walsh next.
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2: Classic Rock 93.9 weather. Today stays mostly sunny near 85 degrees. Then tonight turns partly cloudy around 60. Friday stays mostly sunny and warmer in the upper 80s. Friday night holds mostly cloudy with a slight chance of rain showers around 65. Saturday brings showers and thunderstorms in the lower 80s, with more showers and thunderstorms Saturday night around 60. Currently, it's clear and 75 degrees.
3: 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The Dansville Gliders are back in town at Babcock Park as they'll host the Genesee Rapids on Friday, June 5th, and then the Hornell Steamers on Saturday, June 6th. 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
1: With SRN News, I'm John Scott. The Trump administration says the House vote to pass a war powers resolution to limit the president's power in the conflict would be ineffective.
2: While Secretary of State Marco Rubio and the Trump administration have maintained,
3: Operation Epic Fury is concluded. We achieved the objectives of that operation.
2: Arguing the War Powers Act does not apply, and the president said he's not seeking congressional sign-off.
4: Nobody's ever asked for it before. It's never been used before. Why should we be different?
2: Ben Thomas, Washington.
1: Hezbollah has rejected the latest ceasefire agreement reached between Israel and the Lebanese government, demanding a complete Israeli withdrawal. Hezbollah's leader said that agreement demand that fighters leave southern Lebanon under fire would mean surrender, defeat, and achieving the enemy's goals. This is SRN News.
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6: A Yates County Sheriff's deputy was taken to a Soldiers and Sailors Hospital for a check after being involved in a two-car accident in the village of Penyan Wednesday afternoon. The accident happened around 3 p.m. at the intersection of Liberty Street and North Avenue. It was called in by the deputy. The deputy said she had been T-boned and was trapped in the car. The deputy reported she was not injured. The conditions of people in the other vehicle have not been disclosed. Painted Post will welcome back its annual Colonial Day celebration next week, bringing a weekend of community traditions and festivities. Thursday, June 11th, Painted Post Colonial Days kicks off with the Miss Colonial Days pageant at 6 o'clock in the Village Square gazebo. The deadline to join the pageant is tomorrow, Friday, June 5th, which will include girls between the ages of 4 and 18. Contestants are required to pay a fee of $35. To register, go online or by calling 607-259-6139. Festivities will continue Friday the 12th with a wiffle ball tournament starting at 5 p.m. in Hodgman Park at 147 West Water Street and a Rock the Block event featuring Blue Eyed Soul at 6 o'clock in the Village Square gazebo. The event is free and open to all. Village of Bath police arrested a Bath man Monday following report of an assault involving a hammer. Around 11:45 p.m., patrols were dispatched to a residence on Belfast Street. Upon arrival, officers observed a victim with wounds to their mouth, consistent with being struck with a hammer. Police located the suspect, identified as 62-year-old David Hively of Bath, who lives at the same residence. Patrols placed Hively under arrest. He was charged with one count of assault in the second degree and one count of criminal possession of a weapon in the third degree. Hively was transported to the Steuben County Jail and held due to his criminal history as a three-time convicted felon. Have fun and exercise your brain with your friends at Summer Trivia Night. 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
9: Classic Rock 93.9 weather. Today stays mostly sunny near 85 degrees. Then tonight turns partly cloudy around 60. Friday stays mostly sunny and warmer in the upper 80s. Friday night holds mostly cloudy with a slight chance of rain showers around 65. Saturday brings showers and thunderstorms in the lower 80s, with more showers and thunderstorms Saturday night around 60. Currently, it's clear and 75 degrees.
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0: is Queen. I'm Kara. I don't know if this is true. In fact, it's on Facebook. It's probably not true because it's on a site called Lion Karens. But there's a picture, a mugshot of a woman. And it says, woman arrested after posing as a Costco sample lady. She was handing out shots of tequila in tiny ketchup cups to celebrate the weekend. And she got arrested for that. Can you believe it?
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0: for my buddy Dan, who's a lead singer of, I forget if it's called Creedence Revisited, Creedence Revival, whatever. He's the John Fogerty of the band. He's pretty darn good. I'm Kara. More music for your workday. Okay, on tap. Stick around.
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2: Classic Rock 93.9 weather. Today stays mostly sunny near 85 degrees. Then tonight turns partly cloudy around 60. Friday stays mostly sunny and warmer in the upper 80s. Friday night holds mostly cloudy with a slight chance of rain showers around 65. Saturday brings showers and thunderstorms in the lower 80s, with more showers and thunderstorms Saturday night around 60. Currently, it's clear and 78 degrees.
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4: 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I'm Frank Williams reporting for WDNY and WDXT Sports. Yep, the 2026 college baseball campaign convenes today at Houghton University for the Dansville Gliders as they take on the Genesee Rapids in a Kids Day game with first pitch slated for 10 a.m. As for the Gliders returning home, the first two home games will be tomorrow night against the Genesee Rapids at 5 p.m. And then on Saturday at 5 p.m., the Hornell Steamers roll into town. We will have live coverage of both of those games on 105.7 WDNY starting at about 5 p.m. Other games on tap for today, an opening day in the New York Collegiate Baseball League. Only eight teams in the league this year. The Rochester Ridgemen visit the Watertown Rapids at 6:30 tonight. Meanwhile, Syracuse will be hosting Cheryl at 7 p.m. at Onondaga Community College, and at Maple City Park in Hornell, the Steamers entertain Horseheads at 7 p.m. Here's a glance, too, back at the high school side of things. Not a good day for Section 5 girls softball, as all of the Section 6 teams swept all five categories of the softball Far West Regionals. Orchard Park down Penfield by a final score of 5-3. Alden defeated Avon 8-5. It was DeFew 9, Mercy 7. Lancaster bounced Rush Henrietta 14-3, and Falconer over Cal Mum 9-4. Only team left in the softball side of things is Oakfield, Alabama, as they will be taking on Forestville at Gates Chili tomorrow night. Our best wishes to them. And of course, as we had mentioned, only two Section 5 baseball teams move on, and that was Fillmore and Kendall. This has been Glance at the Gliders, sponsored by Dansville Chevrolet. 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

0: Fleetwood Mac with Dreams, also Blue on Black from Kenny Wayne Shepherd and his band. That's Noah singing, Kenny on guitar. Love that dude. In fact, I know for a fact he is celebrating his birthday in 8 days. You know why I know that? Because I also am celebrating my birthday in 8 days. We're birthday twins, just off by a couple of decades.
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3: Classic Rock 93.9 weather. Today stays mostly sunny near 85 degrees. Then tonight turns partly cloudy around 60. Friday stays mostly sunny and warmer in the upper 80s. Friday night holds mostly cloudy with a slight chance of rain showers around 65. Saturday brings showers and thunderstorms in the lower 80s, with more showers and thunderstorms Saturday night around 60. Currently, it's clear and 81 degrees.
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0: 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Learn about the ecosystem of pollinators. It's actually quite fascinating. In the Shepherd Foyer of the Dansville Public Library, 200 Main Street. 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
1: 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This week, someone in the Pink Floyd circle is turning 90 years old. Animator Gerald Scarfe, who did all of that crazy animation from The Wall. Happy birthday, Gerald Scarfe. We'll talk about that. Play lots of great Floyd on the next Floydian Slip. 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

0: Longtime supporter of Farmers. Ever hear Farm Aid? Yeah, Neil Young right there. I'm Kara, rocking your workday. Guns N' Roses on tap.
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2: Classic Rock 93.9 weather. Today stays mostly sunny near 85 degrees. Then tonight turns partly cloudy around 60. Friday stays mostly sunny and warmer in the upper 80s. Friday night holds mostly cloudy with a slight chance of rain showers around 65. Saturday brings showers and thunderstorms in the lower 80s, with more showers and thunderstorms Saturday night around 60. Currently, it's clear and 82 degrees.
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0: Wish I had more of that money. There is Billy Idol. What I do have more of is rock and roll. It's what we do. Tom Petty, Bob Seger, and a big set coming next.
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0: definitely was in the right.
1: 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Like, he's cruising for cruising.
2: Today is the 4th of June. We'll have a look at rock and roll history coming up here shortly. That's right, your almanac. Molly Hatchet and some Eddie Money will help us get there next.
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0: All right, let's take a quick look at your mental health toolbox, okay? According to researchers, some 122 experts from 26 different countries and 11 different fields. They are experts in psychology, medicine, sociology, and theology. And they say these are the things that you got to have, all right, to be happy, to have good mental health. Have meaning and purpose in your life. Life satisfaction, and then that's through meaning and purpose. You'll be satisfied. Self-acceptance, connection with others, autonomy, and happiness. These are the things you need to have a good mental health. If you're lacking in some of those, then, I don't know, talk to somebody. Or maybe if you're one of those self-starters, work on some of that stuff yourself. And remember, if you are experiencing any sort of mental health episode, 988, even if you just need to talk to somebody. It's Greg Stone. We'll come back to it here. I got the Daily Haircut on the way. A tune. Wow. We're going to go back. This is almost pre-80s. It's right there, the cusp. It's an old glam band song that we'll bust out for you here in just a few moments on The Greg Stone Show.
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0: The band had been around since 1966, and they had had some success in the late 70s and were starting to gain some traction in the early 80s. That is off of 1984's The Amazing Kamikaze Syndrome, The Daily Haircut from Slade and Run Runaway. I got a suggestion for the haircut. We'd love to hear from you. Drop me a DM via my Stony Boy Radio Facebook page.
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2: Classic Rock 93.9 weather. Tonight stays partly cloudy, around 55 degrees, with light southwesterly winds. Friday turns mostly sunny and much warmer, reaching the upper 80s with light southwesterly winds. Friday night stays partly cloudy, then brings a slight chance of rain showers, with temperatures around 65 degrees. Saturday is more active. Currently, it's clear and 82 degrees.
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0: BOC on the Greg Stone Show as we work our way towards that shot of funny this afternoon. Julio Torres is getting it bad from his family. He's a vegan, and he talks about being a vegan coming up on your shot of funny, plus music from Pearl Jam and Phil Collins.
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0: Phil is already in as a member of Genesis, and he'll be inducted this fall as a solo artist, but I don't think he's even going to show up. He said he wasn't going to perform, but I think he might be hanging out with Iron Maiden. It's Greg Stone. I got some funny for you. Here is Julio Torres talking about being a vegan and what it's done to he and his family.
1: I am vegan, and I am so sorry. In my experience, the hardest part about being vegan is sort of the apologizing. People ask me if I miss meat or dairy. I mean, I miss being liked. I don't miss cheese, but I do miss getting asked to do things. I miss my friends and I miss my family.
0: Oh, that is so sadly funny. Julio Torres on being a vegan this afternoon. You're listening to the Greg Stone Show. Hang tight. We'll come back with Aerosmith and Jefferson Starship.
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3: 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Tonight stays partly cloudy, around 55 degrees, with light southwesterly winds. Friday turns mostly sunny and much warmer, reaching the upper 80s with light southwesterly winds. Friday night stays partly cloudy, then brings a slight chance of rain showers, with temperatures around 65 degrees. Saturday is more active. Currently, it's clear and 82 degrees.
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0: And getting a hand from Aerosmith on your Thursday soundtrack. We'll come back next hour and we'll play the game. Stone Cold Factor, a bunch of Stony Baloney, and along the way, the world's greatest classic rock, some Stone Temple in there. We'll hear from Twisted Sister and The Who.
1: 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A benefit for Henry and Sharon Everman will take place at the Whalen American Legion at 102 North Main Street, Saturday, June 6th at 1 p.m. There'll be a pulled pork dinner and a chicken barbecue, along with a basket raffle, 50-50, and live music. 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

0: 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Stone Cold Fact or a Bunch of Stony Baloney. 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

0: David Bowie wrote that song for Mata Hoople and all the young dudes. It's Greg Stone wrapping up Stone Cold Factor, a bunch of stony baloney that when scared, ostriches place their head in the sand. That is a bunch of stony baloney, a complete myth. The fact is an ostrich will do one of three things. It can lay down and try to blend in the desert there in Africa. It's got some camouflage techniques. It can run really fast. It's the fastest two-legged land animal on the planet. It can go about 45 miles an hour. Or it can kill you. How about that? Its kicks, its powerful legs have been known to kill lions and humans, so... You're learning a lot about ostriches today on the Greg Stone Show, huh? Did I help you write your book report? We'll come back with the Foo Fighters and Queen this afternoon.
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2: Classic Rock 93.9 weather. Tonight stays partly cloudy, around 55 degrees, with light southwesterly winds. Friday turns mostly sunny and much warmer, reaching the upper 80s with light southwesterly winds. Friday night stays partly cloudy, then brings a slight chance of rain showers, with temperatures around 65 degrees. Saturday is more active. Currently, it's clear and 81 degrees.
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0: Next hour, we're going to South Carolina for some cop-on-cop violence. It's rare, but it happens. That's coming up, plus the Black Crows and some Whitesnake.
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You folks that have been listening to the Greg Stone Show a long time know how much I love that song. Probably the greatest ka-chunk-a-chunk known to man as we work our way towards people in the neighborhood going to South Carolina today.

0: Boston, part of your Thursday soundtrack. It's Greg Stone. Let's travel, going to South Carolina to meet these two cops in the neighborhood.
1: Oh, who are the people in your neighborhood? The people that you meet each day.
0: Well, I think it's worth confronting somebody over, but this is a bit extreme. 46-year-old detective named Michael at the police headquarters there in Myrtle Beach. This was Saturday, and he got into it with a patrolman. Michael was furious because the guy was warming up fish in the microwave, causing a bad odor in the office. That's what he told his supervisor. He was so upset that he pointed his gun at the other officer. Hey, whoa. Oof. Not sure what kind of fish it was, but everybody knows what that smells like. Michael was arrested for pointing a gun at someone, which is a felony in this circumstance. He is booked and released and fired. The other officer won't be charged with a crime for microwaving the fish. Yeah, it's an unwritten rule, isn't it? You can't microwave fish in the break room in a public space. I don't know. It's Greg Stone. Just some people in the neighborhood.
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0: Knicks came back and won Game 1 last night down in San Antonio. Game 2 will be tomorrow. Game 2 of the NHL Stanley Cup Finals is tonight. Carolina looking to even things up in Raleigh. Vegas ahead in that series, 1-0.
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2: Classic Rock 93.9 weather. Tonight stays partly cloudy, around 55 degrees, with light southwesterly winds. Friday turns mostly sunny and much warmer, reaching the upper 80s with light southwesterly winds. Friday night stays partly cloudy, then brings a slight chance of rain showers, with temperatures around 65 degrees. Saturday is more active. Currently, it's clear and 81 degrees.
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